0: 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Alana Johnson, Director of Strategic Communications with Sask Energy, talks about the program's goals.
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0: To qualify for the program, homeowners will need to apply to SaskPower's Energy Assistance Program. Estevan Fire Rescue had a quieter week, but crews still responded to several calls in the community. Detailing those is Discover Estevan's Scott Bolton.
2: On July 9th, firefighters were called to a vehicle collision with a deer north of Estevan. Crews provided traffic control until RCMP arrived on the scene. On July 13th, members responded to a tree sparking on a power line and stood by until SaskPower crews arrived. Read more about this week's calls at discoverestevan.com.
0: Estevan woke up to quite the rainfall this morning following an intense overnight system. Dan Fulton, a meteorologist with Environment Canada, lays out the surprise rain we got in the area.
3: Thunderstorms moved through in the overnight hours, and then that transition to just rain this morning, which is pretty much tapered off by now. Looks like the Estevan area got about 35 millimeters, which is a pretty decent rainfall.
0: Fulton says he wouldn't be surprised to see some small overland flooding for the area. Vendors were left scrambling after a last-minute cancellation of the Ross Percy Day's fundraiser vendor market. Tennille Picard of T's Twisted Creations says many sellers had already spent hours setting up before learning the event was called off.
4: Me and a fellow vendor and friend, and she's new to the market, we spent 4 hours that day setting up, and then we went home and had supper with our families, and we were home for probably about an hour, and then I started getting messages and calls from other vendors asking why we were canceled. I didn't even know. That's how I found out we were canceled.
0: Picard set up at the Estevan's Farmers Market instead and is grateful to the market and local residents who stepped up to support the vendors on short notice.
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0: The Estevan U15 Elite Softball team had a perfect day on home turf Saturday, beating both Regina teams in the mini round robin despite extreme temperatures. Estevan Minor Softball Vice President Brittany Zane says the Elite edged the Regina Lasers 16-15 before defeating the Regina Royals 9-6.
6: The U15 Elite hosted two Regina teams on Saturday. They just had a mini round robin kind of thing. They did great, won both of their games.
0: The team now turns its attention to provincials this upcoming weekend. Also in the Southeast coming this weekend in Radville is the 2026 U11 Tier 5 SAS Provincial Championship. 8 teams across Saskatchewan will be competing for the top spot, with games starting on Friday at noon and running through the weekend until Sunday at 3 p.m. Teams will be from across the province, including Leader Expos, Maple Creek Red Sox, Watrous Lakers, Lashburn Cardinals, Maidstone Lakers, Battle Ford Beavers, and Aberfield Rebels. The event will also feature a pancake breakfast on Saturday morning and a concession stand running through the tournament.
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0: Expect mostly cloudy skies with a 60% chance of rains and a risk of thunderstorms and a low of plus 16. Thursday brings a mix of sun and cloud with a chance of morning showers and a high of plus 26. And Thursday night features partially cloudy skies and a low of plus 17. For your local 5-day forecast, you can visit discoverestevan.com.
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2: Today we're going to have mostly cloudy skies with a 60% chance of rain and a risk of a thunderstorm tonight with a low of plus 16. Thursday is going to be a mix of sun and cloud with a slight chance of rain and a high of plus 26. And Thursday night is going to be mainly cloudy and a low of plus 17. For your local 5-day forecast, you can download our Discover Estevan app.
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2: Tonight, expect scattered showers and a possible risk of a thunderstorm and a low of plus 16. Thursday's going to have a mix of sun and cloud and a high of plus 26. And Thursday night's going to be partially cloudy and a low of plus 17. For your local five-day forecast, you can download our Discover Estevan app.
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1: Happy Wednesday, everybody. It is July 15th, and hopefully you survived last night's thunderstorm, because my sleep did not. I'm Vincent Dupuis, and here's what's making headlines today. People can be a part of SAS Energy's program to replace older, inefficient furnaces with newer models ahead of the winter. Alana Johnson, Director of Strategic Communications, explains the first step is signing up for another energy efficiency program.
2: The program is administered by Sask Energy, but it actually builds on top of a Sask Power program, their energy assistance program. So customers are eligible for the heating affordability program. I will be contacted directly by Sask Power with an invitation to participate. To get into the program, you need to first participate in Sask Power's energy assistance program.
1: Johnson says the best time to swap out a furnace is the summer, when you don't need the extra heat. Even during a slower week, Estevan Fire Rescue was kept busy with a handful of incidents. With more on their calls is Discover Estevan's Scott Bolton.
3: Firefighters assisted at a vehicle versus deer collision north of the city by providing traffic control. Later in the week, crews were called to a tree making contact with a power line in central Estevan. A second report of a downed wire turned out to be a communications line, with no emergency found. You can find the full story at discoverestevan.com.
1: It was quite the storm that passed over Estevan last night as rainfall came down quickly and hard. With the total from that system and the effect it had on the area is Dan Fulton, a meteorologist with Environment Canada.
4: Looks like the Estevan area got about 35 millimeters, which is a pretty decent rainfall, especially given most of it fell just in a few hours with those thunderstorms there. So I'm not surprised to hear some local flooding issues for sure there.
1: Fulton says some storms coming through today and tomorrow morning aren't likely to be as heavy. The canceled Roch Percy Days event didn't stop some local businesses from finding customers. Tennille Picard, owner of T-Twisted Creations, says vendors immediately searched for another venue after the shutdown.
5: We immediately tried to find another venue. We just contacted the farmers market to see if they would be willing to take us last minute, and they were very accommodating, and then they put out they would allow other pop-ups to come in.
1: Picard says the quick response from the market organizers helped ensure at least some vendors could still salvage the weekend.
0: Discover Estevan weather.
1: Expect mostly cloudy skies with a 60% chance of rains and a risk of thunderstorms and a low of plus 16. Thursday brings a mix of sun and cloud with a chance of morning showers and a high of plus 26. And Thursday night features partially cloudy skies and a low of plus 17. For your local 5-day forecast, you can visit discoverestevan.com.
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2: Today we're going to have mostly cloudy skies with a 60% chance of rain and a risk of a thunderstorm tonight with a low of plus 16. Thursday is going to be a mix of sun and cloud with a slight chance of rain and a high of plus 26. And Thursday night is going to be mainly cloudy and a low of plus 17. For your local five-day forecast, you can download our Discover Estevan app.
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8: Tonight, expect scattered showers and a possible risk of a thunderstorm and a low of plus 16. Thursday's going to have a mix of sun and cloud and a high of plus 26. And Thursday night's going to be partially cloudy and a low of plus 17. For your local five-day forecast, you can download our Discover Estevan app.
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1: Happy Wednesday, everybody. It is July 15th, and hopefully somebody got some sleep out there after last night's thunderstorms. I'm Vincent Dupuy, and here's what's making headlines today. A furnace efficiency program by Sask Energy hopes to see Saskatchewan recipients switch out their old units for newer, more efficient ones. The best time to do that is during the summer, says Alana Johnson, Director of Strategic Communications.
2: This is really the best time of year to replace your furnace is when you don't need it. Because they can come in, they can replace it. It's pretty low impact at this time of year. So yeah, but the program will be running start of June 30th and it'll go until January 31st. Last year, we were able to replace 37 furnaces, so 37 free furnaces across the province. This year, the program will replace up to 50.
1: The program is administered by Sask Energy, but people will need to apply to the Sask Power Energy Efficiency Program as well to qualify. A few routine calls kept Estevan Fire Rescue members active over the past week. Discover Estevan's Scott Bolton has more.
3: Crews responded to a vehicle and deer collision north of Estevan, helping with traffic until RCMP took over. Firefighters also answered a call about a tree sparking on a power line in central Estevan. Another reported downed wire was found to be a communications line, allowing crews to quickly return to service. Get the complete details on these calls at discoverestevan.com.
1: 25 millimeters of rain were recorded falling onto Estevan in a short but intense rain system in the area. While we've got more storms today in the forecast, Dan Fulton, meteorologist with Environment Canada, says we don't need to worry about a repeat.
4: We're not expecting them to be quite as organized as last night, so still an unstable air mass. So we're looking at a chance of showers for tonight with a risk of a thunderstorm. And then those might again carry over tomorrow into the morning. And then after that, not a bad day with a high of around 26.
1: Fulton says while the forecast is clear afterwards, continued unsettled conditions could see the creation of more storms. Despite a last-minute cancellation of the Rosh Percy days, some vendors still found success over the weekend. Tennille Picard of T's Twisted Creations says weeks of preparation were nearly lost when the Rosh Percy event was canceled after vendors had already set up.
5: As vendors, we spend a lot of, it's not just, one day preparing. We spend weeks preparing for an event. When it gets canceled last minute, it's disheartening, especially if you're a baker.
1: Picard got to set up at the Estevan Farmers Market instead and was thankful of the support she got from the community.
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1: Expect mostly cloudy skies with a 60% chance of rains and a risk of thunderstorms and a low of plus 16. Thursday brings a mix of sun and cloud with a chance of morning showers and a high of plus 26. And Thursday night features partially cloudy skies and a low of plus 17. For your local 5-day forecast, you can visit discoverestevan.com.
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2: Today we're going to have mostly cloudy skies with a 60% chance of rain and a risk of a thunderstorm tonight with a low of plus 16. Thursday is going to be a mix of sun and cloud with a slight chance of rain and a high of plus 26. And Thursday night is going to be mainly cloudy and a low of plus 17. For your local 5-day forecast, you can download our Discover Estevan app.
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3: Tonight, expect scattered showers and a possible risk of a thunderstorm and a low of plus 16. Thursday's going to have a mix of sun and cloud and a high of plus 26. And Thursday night's going to be partially cloudy and a low of plus 17. For your local 5-day forecast, you can download our Discover Estevan app.
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1: Happy Wednesday, everybody. It is July 15th, and hopefully that thunderstorm didn't wake you up too much during the night. I'm Vincent Dupuis, and here's what's making headlines today. A heating program is looking to replace old furnaces with newer, more efficient ones. Alana Johnson, Director of Strategic Communications with Sask Energy, talks about the program's goals.
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1: To qualify for the program, homeowners will need to apply to SaskPower's Energy Assistance Program. Estevan Fire Rescue had a quieter week, but crews still responded to several calls in the community. Detailing those is Discover Estevan's Scott Bolton.
3: On July 9th, firefighters were called to a vehicle collision with a deer north of Estevan. Crews provided traffic control until RCMP arrived on the scene. On July 13th, members responded to a tree sparking on a power line and stood by until SaskPower crews arrived. Read more about this week's calls at discoverestevan.com.
1: Estevan woke up to quite the rainfall this morning following an intense overnight system. Dan Fulton, a meteorologist with Environment Canada, lays out the surprise rain we got in the area.
4: Thunderstorms moved through in the overnight hours, and then that transition to just rain this morning, which is pretty much tapered off by now. Looks like the Estevan area got about 35 millimeters, which is a pretty decent rainfall.
1: Fulton says he wouldn't be surprised to see some small overland flooding for the area. Vendors were left scrambling after a last-minute cancellation of the Ross Percy Day's fundraiser vendor market. Tennille Picard of T's Twisted Creations says many sellers had already spent hours setting up before learning the event was called off.
5: Me and a fellow vendor and friend, and she's new to the market, we spent 4 hours that day setting up, and then we went home and had supper with our families, and we were home for probably about an hour, and then I started getting messages and calls from other vendors asking why we were canceled. I didn't even know. That's how I found out we were canceled.
1: Picard set up at the Estevan's Farmers Market instead and is grateful to the market and local residents who stepped up to support the vendors on short notice.
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1: Expect mostly cloudy skies with a 60% chance of rains and a risk of thunderstorms and a low of plus 16. Thursday brings a mix of sun and cloud with a chance of morning showers and a high of plus 26. And Thursday night features partially cloudy skies and a low of plus 17. For your local 5-day forecast, you can visit discoverestevan.com.
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2: Today we're going to have mostly cloudy skies with a 60% chance of rain and a risk of a thunderstorm tonight with a low of plus 16. Thursday is going to be a mix of sun and cloud with a slight chance of rain and a high of plus 26. And Thursday night is going to be mainly cloudy and a low of plus 17. For your local 5-day forecast, you can download our Discover Estevan app.
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5: Tonight, expect scattered showers and a possible risk of a thunderstorm and a low of plus 16. Thursday's going to have a mix of sun and cloud and a high of plus 26. And Thursday night's going to be partially cloudy and a low of plus

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4: Today we're going to have mostly cloudy skies with a 60% chance of rain and a risk of a thunderstorm tonight with a low of plus 16. Thursday is going to be a mix of sun and cloud with a slight chance of rain and a high of plus 26. And Thursday night is going to be mainly cloudy and a low of plus 17. For your local 5-day forecast, you can download our Discover Estevan app.
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4: Tonight, expect scattered showers and a possible risk of a thunderstorm and a low of plus 16. Thursday's going to have a mix of sun and cloud and a high of plus 26. And Thursday night's going to be partially cloudy and a low of plus 17. For your local five-day forecast, you can download our Discover Estevan app.
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4: Today we're going to have mostly cloudy skies with a 60% chance of rain and a risk of a thunderstorm tonight with a low of plus 16. Thursday is going to be a mix of sun and cloud with a slight chance of rain and a high of plus 26. And Thursday night is going to be mainly cloudy and a low of plus 17. For your local 5-day forecast, you can download our Discover Estevan app.
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6: Tonight, expect scattered showers and a possible risk of a thunderstorm and a low of plus 16. Thursday's going to have a mix of sun and cloud and a high of plus 26. And Thursday night's going to be partially cloudy and a low of plus 17. For your local 5-day forecast, you can download our Discover Estevan app.
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3: Today we're going to have mostly cloudy skies with a 60% chance of rain and a risk of a thunderstorm tonight with a low of plus 16. Thursday is going to be a mix of sun and cloud with a slight chance of rain and a high of plus 26. And Thursday night is going to be mainly cloudy and a low of plus 17. For your local 5-day forecast, you can download our Discover Estevan app.
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5: Tonight, expect scattered showers and a possible risk of a thunderstorm and a low of plus 16. Thursday's going to have a mix of sun and cloud and a high of plus 26. And Thursday night's going to be partially cloudy and a low of plus 17. For your local five-day forecast, you can download our Discover Estevan app.
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Only care about yours. We could be in the Arctic, at the edge of the earth,

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2: Today we're going to have mostly cloudy skies with a 60% chance of rain and a risk of a thunderstorm tonight with a low of plus 16. Thursday is going to be a mix of sun and cloud with a slight chance of rain and a high of plus 26. And Thursday night is going to be mainly cloudy and a low of plus 17. For your local 5-day forecast, you can download our Discover Estevan app.
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2: Tonight, expect scattered showers and a possible risk to a thunderstorm and a low of plus 16. Thursday's going to have a mix of sun and cloud and a high of plus 26. And Thursday night's going to be partially cloudy and a low of plus 17. For your local 5-day forecast, you can download our Discover Estevan app.
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2: Today we're going to have mostly cloudy skies with a 60% chance of rain and a risk of a thunderstorm tonight with a low of plus 16. Thursday is going to be a mix of sun and cloud with a slight chance of rain and a high of plus 26. And Thursday night is going to be mainly cloudy and a low of plus 17. For your local 5-day forecast, you can download our Discover Estevan app.
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2: Tonight, expect scattered showers and a possible risk to a thunderstorm and a low of plus 16. Thursday's going to have a mix of sun and cloud and a high of plus 26. And Thursday night's going to be partially cloudy and a low of plus 17. For your local five-day forecast, you can download our Discover Estevan app.
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2: Today we're going to have mostly cloudy skies with a 60% chance of rain and a risk of a thunderstorm tonight with a low of plus 16. Thursday is going to be a mix of sun and cloud with a slight chance of rain and a high of plus 26. And Thursday night is going to be mainly cloudy and a low of plus 17. For your local 5-day forecast, you can download our Discover Estevan app.
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2: Tonight, expect scattered showers and a possible risk of a thunderstorm and a low of plus 16. Thursday's going to have a mix of sun and cloud and a high of plus 26. And Thursday night's going to be partially cloudy and a low of plus 17. For your local five-day forecast, you can download our Discover Estevan app.
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5: Today we're going to have mostly cloudy skies with a 60% chance of rain and a risk of a thunderstorm tonight with a low of plus 16. Thursday is going to be a mix of sun and cloud with a slight chance of rain and a high of plus 26. And Thursday night is going to be mainly cloudy and a low of plus 17. For your local 5-day forecast, you can download our Discover Estevan app.
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4: Tonight, expect scattered showers and a possible risk of a thunderstorm and a low of plus 16. Thursday's going to have a mix of sun and cloud and a high of plus 26. And Thursday night's going to be partially cloudy and a low of plus 17. For your local five-day forecast, you can download our Discover Estevan app.
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2: Today we're going to have mostly cloudy skies with a 60% chance of rain and a risk of a thunderstorm tonight with a low of plus 16. Thursday is going to be a mix of sun and cloud with a slight chance of rain and a high of plus 26. And Thursday night is going to be mainly cloudy and a low of plus 17. For your local 5-day forecast, you can download our Discover Estevan app.
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3: Tonight, expect scattered showers and a possible risk of a thunderstorm and a low of plus 16. Thursday's going to have a mix of sun and cloud and a high of plus 26. And Thursday night's going to be partially cloudy and a low of plus 17. For your local five-day forecast, you can download our Discover Estevan app.
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1: I'm Scott Bolton. RCMP in Estevan are looking for help finding a stolen side-by-side and trailer. For our morning news, the most recent Tates of Summer charity barbecue raised just over $2,000 to go towards the local fundraiser. Kirsten Walliser, clinical and administrative assistant and community investment coordinator at Souris Family Pharmacy, talks about the community reaction to some of the services they provide.
2: We really appreciate the support, and we're really proud to keep expanding the services, giving our community access to another healthcare option, particularly the acute otitis media ear assessments. People often will tell us we're saving them at least 4 hours in the emergency room because they can just stop in, get that assessment and that antibiotic right away.
1: The fundraised money goes towards the Estevan Brain Boogie, being held this September. Firefighters have been hard at work dealing with fires up north in a repeat of last year's work. Unlike 2025's massive wildfires, Brian Chartrand, the executive director of land operations for the Saskatchewan Public Safety Agency, says they've got a better handle on the fires this year.
3: We're not experiencing as many fires as last year or even the size, but essentially when these fires do get up and go, we are experiencing the same heat intensities and intensity in class. So we're looking at 4s, 5s, and 6s.
1: Chartrand says relatively consistent rains have been helpful, though some areas remain frustratingly dry. The southeast will be hotter than normal this coming weekend with an expected jump in temperatures. Meteorologist with Environment Canada, Dan Fulton, talks about the expected system.
4: The temperatures spike up a bit. Not too bad, though, given kind of the heat that we've had, you know, in the past couple weeks or so. But, we're looking at highs around 30 degrees Friday through Sunday. Then a little bit of a cold front comes through as we start next week. Highs drop kind of to the mid-20s after that.
1: Storms are also possible, but Fulton says to expect mostly calm weather. Federal Agriculture Minister Heath MacDonald says this week's federal, provincial, and territorial agriculture ministers meeting in Halifax will focus heavily on developing the next agricultural policy framework. MacDonald says negotiations on the next five-year agricultural policy framework will be front and center as federal, provincial, and territorial ministers meet in Halifax.
5: There's lots to discuss, obviously, and we've had a great contingent here of ministers, but also stakeholders are also meeting with the Canadian Federation of Agriculture. I believe there's over like 160 people attending. It's likely one of their largest ones that they've had. So there's lots of interest in agriculture and agri-food right now. And I think it's a good feeling when you see that much interest coming together from across the country.
1: MacDonald and his counterparts took part in the Canadian Federation of Agriculture Roundtable event yesterday.
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1: For young baseball players in Cardiff, Carter Beck's MLB draft selection is a big accomplishment. But Trevor Giger says many of them still see him as the same person who has always been around the ballpark.
6: That's just Carter. Even when he went to play for Saskatoon, he always came back home and always has always had the time for the youth and helping them develop. So I think it's pretty cool. And I think once they grow up, I think it'll sink in a bit more when they look back on it.
1: Giger says Beck's connection with local players makes his success even more meaningful, as he continues to be a role model for the next generation. The Estevan Bruins are getting ready for hockey camps later this summer and are inviting younger skaters on the ice. This August, the Estevan Bruins will be hosting U9 events over a handful of days. On August 14th and from August 17th to 21st, ice times will include 8:15 a.m. to 9:15 a.m. and from noon to 1 p.m. More information can be found on the Estevan Bruins Facebook page. Stay connected. 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
1: 26 today with a small chance of thunderstorms in the area. Tomorrow, 27 with a few clouds. After that, all clear. 29 Saturday, 30 on Sunday, and 25 on Monday. 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

0: Sun 102 with Olivia Rodrigo, Drop Dead. Good morning. Hope you're having a fantastic Thursday. I'm Brock Cullen. I'm filling in for Mr. Daniel Esplin today and tomorrow. You're going to be stuck with me. Dan's probably out helping some turtles somewhere. We don't know what Dan does in his spare time, but I imagine he keeps busy in Estevan. Got a high of 26, some chances of showers. We're sitting at 17 this morning, and coming up, we'll get you caught up on all the news, weather, and sports you need to know. We'll even get into our question of the day and so much more coming up on Sun 102.
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There's Miley Cyrus, Flowers on Sun 102. Good morning. Hope you're having a fantastic start to your Thursday. High today of 26, worsening at 17. Here's Niall Horan, Slow Hands.

0: slow hands.
1: Now, Horan, slow hands on Sun 102. Good morning. I'm Brock Cullen, filling in for Mr. Daniel Esplin today. Like I said, he's probably off helping a turtle somewhere, somehow. I don't know how. I feel like those things kind of just weirdly find Dan. It has to end this morning. We're sitting at 17, high of 26. Some chances of showers throughout the day today. And, you know, thank you to everyone who ended up coming down yesterday and supporting Estevan Brain Boogie. We are at Soros Family Pharmacy for our Taste of Summer charity barbecue, which saw over $2,000 get raised. So thank you to everyone who came down. Also, thank you to the lovely people down at Soros Family Pharmacy for letting us host the barbecue there. It was an absolute blast. It was jam-packed down there. I think that's the most amount of hot dogs and hamburgers that we went through in one of those barbecues. But hey, it was great to see a ton of people come out. The community showed up in a big way. So thank you to everyone who stopped by. And you'll see us again next week with our next Taste of Summer charity barbecue powered by Kingston Midstream.
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6: Small chance of thunderstorms today as it's 26 in the area. 27 tomorrow with a few clouds. After that, all clear. Saturday, 29. 30 on Sunday. 25 on Monday. 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
1: RCMP are on the lookout for a stolen side-by-side and trailer. Find more info on Discover Estevan. I'm Scott Bolton. The Taste of Summer Charity Barbecue at Surris Family Pharmacy raised over $2,000 for the Estevan Brain Boogie. That's despite a power outage, which saw a solution thanks to the business, as pharmacy operator Matthew Walliser explains.
2: So the pharmacy is equipped with a generator. The generator helps us stay open when the power is out. It makes sure that our items in the fridge, for example, don't get too warm. And so it's come in handy for that, but it's also come in handy for today to be able to host the barbecue.
1: The money raised goes towards the Saskatchewan Brain Injury Association, who are holding an Estevan event this September. It's been a smoky few months for firefighters up north as areas are once again giving them trouble. It's still a far cry from 2025's fires, says Brian Chartrand, the Executive Director of Land Operations for the Saskatchewan Public Safety Agency.
3: Recently, though, we did receive precip, and that did give us some reprieve and an opportunity to, you know, get some land put in. So definitely, we're sitting better than this time last year. Conditions aren't as bad, but they are still pretty dry, and these fires are still presenting challenges for us.
1: Chartrand says while the humidity can help keep fires down, it also provides challenges to crews who do the hard physical work on the ground. It'll be a hot one this weekend as we see a return to heat. It won't be as bad as last weekend, according to forecasts. Host meteorologist with Environment Canada, Dan Fulton.
4: I certainly hope so, because that was hot. Yeah, no, we're not looking at a repeat of that, at least in the near future. That being said, it's only July, so we're still kind of in the peak heat of summer there. So we got a couple more months at least to get through before we can kind of say we're clear of that for the year.
1: After the weekend, we'll see temperatures be cooler than normal. Federal Agriculture Minister Heath MacDonald says producer concerns about agri-stability, agri-recovery, and other business risk management programs are expected to be part of discussions at this week's FPT Agriculture Ministers meeting. Producers have been calling programs to be more accessible, practical, and timely, while reducing the red tape involved in the process.
5: We have to sit down and have a discussion on where those changes, where they want those changes, and we have to get an agreement among territorial and provinces to ensure that we can move forward with those. So, and then, of course, there's always the cost, and the cost of the federal government and the cost of the provincial government.
0: Discover Estevan Sports.
1: 2 days before Carter Beck was selected in the MLB draft, he was still in the Diamonds in Cardiff, surrounded by the next generation of players. Trevor Geiger with Cardiff Minor Ball says Beck's success is showing young athletes what can be possible.
6: Incredibly exciting for our young athletes to show that, hey, like, you can make it. Your dreams are possible no matter where you're from. So it's an incredibly exciting time for Cardiff.
1: Geiger says the moment highlights why supporting local sports programs can have such a lasting impact. The Estevan Bruins are getting ready for their summer hockey camps and are inviting younger players to hit the ice. The team will host U9 skates on August 14th, as well as August 17th through the 21st. Ice times are scheduled from 8:15 to 9:15 each morning, with a second session from noon until 1 p.m. For more details, visit the Estevan Bruins Facebook page. 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
1: 26 today with a small chance of thunderstorms in the area. Tomorrow 27 with a few clouds. After that, all clear. 29 Saturday, 30 on Sunday, and 25 on Monday. 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

0: There's Bulow, not a love song on Sun 102. Good morning. I'm Brock Cullen, filling in for Dan this morning and tomorrow morning as well. You'll be stuck with me. And let's get into our question of the day. And it's really time to settle a debate for us. And we're talking mattresses. 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If I wake up and I'm not questioning whether gravity still exists, the bed, definitely not soft enough. 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So where do you stand, soft or firm mattress? Let us know in the comments or give us a call or a text at 634-1023.
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3: Small chance of thunderstorms today in the southeast as it's 26. 27 tomorrow with just a couple clouds. After that, all clear. Saturday, 29. 30 on Sunday and Monday, 25. I'm Scott Bolton, and for everything weather, download the Discover Estevan app.
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0: There's Cameron Whitcomb, you and me on Country 106.1. Good morning. Hope you're having a fantastic Thursday. Sitting at 17 this morning, high of 26. Still got some chances of showers as well as the risk of a thunderstorm for today. And of course, yesterday, power outage yesterday. And, you know, did it catch you off guard? Because my first alarm went off, which is a miracle in itself because I usually don't remember hearing it. Kind of just slam my alarm clock so it stops until I hit snooze at least. But woke up, looked around and thought, you know what, I'll just hit snooze for a few more minutes. A few minutes go by, then a few more, and I'm sitting on my phone kind of just doom scrolling to start off my day. And suddenly I realize that my snooze alarm has not gone off. It should have gone off by now. And that's when it clicked that the power was out. Thankfully, I had already decided to stay awake because if I'd rolled over and gone back to sleep, pretty good chance that I would have just slept right through the morning and woke up at like noon in a big panic, having to run out the door.
1: 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Soft, creamy, and crunchy. 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
1: A stolen side-by-side and trailer are being looked at by Estevan RCMP, with more details available on discoverestevan.com. I'm Scott Bolton. Our Taste of Summer charity barbecue was a hit yet again, raising over $2,000 for the Estevan Brain Boogie. Hosted at the Suris Family Pharmacy, Matthew Walliser, the pharmacy operator, says it's been a great 3 years of operation.
2: It's really hard to believe it's been 3 years. On one hand, it feels like we've been here forever. On the other hand, it feels like we're just starting out. So it's kind of that funny feeling where, yeah, all of a sudden you blink and it's been 3 years of being involved in the community. And so much has changed and so much has happened in that time that taking the opportunity on days like today to reflect on how much the community has supported us, it makes you feel really good.
1: The Brain Boogie will be held in September in Estevan. Unlike last year's raging wildfires, which saw smoke blow down to the south, this year's operations are more manageable. One difference is humidity, which Brian Chartrand, the Executive Director of Land Operations for the Saskatchewan Public Safety Agency, says is a double-edged sword.
3: If the humidity is higher, it definitely helps. But I mean, if the wind conditions are there, if it gets windy, that will drive the fire. And again, hot and humid conditions makes it a difficult environment to work in as well. Lots of heavy lifting and rough terrain that our crews got to go through. So it's tough conditions no matter which way you're looking at it.
1: As of 4 p.m. on July 14th, 57 wildfires are currently active in Saskatchewan. It'll be a hot one in the southeast this weekend, but we should avoid any extreme heat. We might not be able to avoid some storms, says meteorologist with Environment Canada, Dan Fulton.
4: Clouds are kind of tricky, so it'll be generally nice, but you might definitely see kind of a rogue storm here or there. You might get a little bit of cloud there, but in general, it should be a pretty nice weekend.
1: Keep an eye on the conditions anytime by visiting the Discover Estevan app. Federal Agriculture Minister Heath MacDonald says maintaining a strong North American trade relationship and improving regulatory efficiency remains priorities for Ottawa. The agriculture sector is closely monitoring the CUSMA review. MacDonald says we're moving in the right direction.
5: It's certainly apparent to both countries, as far as stakeholders go, how intertwined and interconnected agriculture and agri-food is between the United States and Canada and Mexico. The economic benefits are obviously very apparent to the three countries. So I think a trilateral agreement going forward is hopefully very optimistic in our view. So I think we're doing everything we can to get the best deal for Canada and certainly the best deal for Canadian farmers.
0: Discover Estevan Sports.
1: Carter Beck's journey from Cardiff to the MLB draft is highlighting the importance of local sports programs and the people who support them. Trevor Geiger with Cardiff Minor Ball says communities never know where the next big athlete could come from.
6: How valuable it is that people support small local youth organizations, whether it be baseball, whether it be hockey, whether it be dance, whether it be anything, that you just never know where the next Carter Beck can come from.
1: Geiger says supporting youth sports helps create opportunities for the next generation of athletes. Young hockey players will have a chance to skate with the Estevan Bruins later this summer. The Bruins are hosting U9 ice sessions on August 14th and again from August 17th through the 21st. Skaters can take part during morning ice times from 8:15 to 9:15 or the midday session from noon until 1 p.m. Additional information is available on the Estevan Bruins Facebook page. At home, at work, in your car, stream us anytime from anywhere on the Discover Estevan app.
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1: 26 today with a small chance of thunderstorms in the area. Tomorrow, 27 with a few clouds. After that, all clear. 29 Saturday, 30 on Sunday, and 25 on Monday. 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

0: Ariana Grande, Hate That I Made You Love Me on Sun 102. Good morning. Hope you're having a fantastic Thursday in Estevan. Still sitting at 17 this morning, high of 26. Some chances of showers. Going to be clearing up a little bit later this afternoon. And don't forget to get your nominations in for Her Voice. It's a weekly feature celebrating the women who are helping build and strengthen our community every single day. 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Get caught up. There's few videos to watch there and just learning about all the fantastic women in our community and what they do.
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1: There's Taylor Swift, The Fate of Ophelia on Sun 102. Good morning. Hope you're having a fantastic Thursday. Now, if you do recall, Taylor Swift might be the only person who can shut down New York City or a few blocks in New York City for a wedding. Absolutely crazy. She and Travis Kelce obviously got married at Madison Square Garden. Still can't believe that she convinced people to shut down like four blocks of New York City. Here's Mark Bronson, Bruno Mars, Uptown Funk. Run away.

0: Mark Ronson, Bruno Mars, Uptown Funk on Sun 102. Good morning. Hope you're having a fantastic Thursday in Estevan. We're sitting at 17, high of 26. Still some chances that we could see some showers as well as the risk of a thunderstorm, but those will be clearing up a little bit later into this afternoon, maybe late morning as well. And want to know, how many times did you stop at Tim Hortons yesterday? Of course, we were on location down at the King Street Tim Hortons for Tim Hortons Camp Day yesterday. And it's one of those feel-good days where, you know, grabbing your morning coffee helps send a kid to camp. Pretty awesome. That's something as simple as your double-double, a Canadian staple, can make a real difference. I'd be honest, though, did anyone else kind of use Camp Day as the perfect excuse to make multiple coffee runs? Because I got a hot coffee in the morning later on that afternoon, ran and got an iced coffee because, you know, I'm a little bit cold in the morning. Iced coffee works better in the afternoon. If you did, no judgment here. It's helping a great cause, and that also means, you know, you can also get the donut that goes with it. So it's really just a win-win.
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5: Small chance of thunderstorms today as it's 26 in the area. 27 tomorrow with a few clouds. After that, all clear. Saturday, 29, 30 on Sunday, 25 on Monday. I'm Scott Bolton, and for everything weather, download the Discover Estevan app.
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1: I'm Scott Bolton. RCMP and Estevan are looking for help finding a stolen side-by-side and trailer. For our morning news, the most recent case of summer charity barbecue raised just over $2,000 to go towards the local fundraiser. Kirsten Walliser, Clinical and Administrative Assistant and Community Investment Coordinator at Souris Family Pharmacy, talks about the community reaction to some of the services they provide.
2: We really appreciate the support, and we're really proud to keep expanding the services, giving our community access to another healthcare option, particularly the acute otitis media ear assessments. People often will tell us we're saving them at least 4 hours in the emergency room because they can just stop in, get that assessment and that antibiotic right away.
1: The fundraised money goes towards the Estevan Brain Boogie, being held this September. Firefighters have been hard at work dealing with fires up north in a repeat of last year's work. Unlike 2025's massive wildfires, Brian Chartrand, the Executive Director of Land Operations for the Saskatchewan Public Safety Agency, says they've got a better handle on the fires this year.
3: We're not experiencing as many fires as last year or even the size, but essentially when these fires do get up and go, we are experiencing the same heat intensities and intensity in class. So we're looking at 4s, 5s, and 6s.
1: Chartrand says relatively consistent rains have been helpful, though some areas remain frustratingly dry. The southeast will be hotter than normal this coming weekend with an expected jump in temperatures. Meteorologist with Environment Canada, Dan Fulton, talks about the expected system.
4: The temperatures spike up a bit. Not too bad, though, given kind of the heat that we've had, you know, in the past couple weeks or so. But, we're looking at highs around 30 degrees Friday through Sunday. Then a little bit of a cold front comes through as we start next week. Highs drop kind of to the mid-20s after that.
1: Storms are also possible, but Fulton says to expect mostly calm weather. Federal Agriculture Minister Heath MacDonald says this week's federal, provincial, and territorial agriculture ministers meeting in Halifax will focus heavily on developing the next agricultural policy framework. MacDonald says negotiations on the next five-year agricultural policy framework will be front and center as federal, provincial, and territorial ministers meet in Halifax.
5: There's lots to discuss, obviously, and we've had a great contingent here of ministers, but also stakeholders are also meeting with the Canadian Federation of Agriculture. I believe there's over like 160 people attending. It's likely one of their largest ones that they've had. So there's lots of interest in agriculture and agri-food right now. And I think it's a good feeling when you see that much interest coming together from across the country.
1: MacDonald and his counterparts took part in the Canadian Federation of Agriculture Roundtable event yesterday.
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1: For young baseball players in Cardiff, Carter Beck's MLB draft selection is a big accomplishment. But Trevor Giger says many of them still see him as the same person who has always been around the ballpark.
6: That's just Carter. Even when he went to play for Saskatoon, he always came back home and always has always had the time for the youth and helping them develop. So I think it's pretty cool. And I think once they grow up, I think it'll sink in a bit more when they look back on it.
1: Giger says Beck's connection with local players makes his success even more meaningful as he continues to be a role model for the next generation. The Estevan Bruins are getting ready for hockey camps later this summer and are inviting younger skaters on the ice. This August, the Estevan Bruins will be hosting U9 events over a handful of days. On August 14th and from August 17th to 21st, ice times will include 8:15 a.m. to 9:15 a.m. and from noon to 1 p.m. More information can be found on the Estevan Bruins Facebook page. Stay connected. 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
1: 26 today with a small chance of thunderstorms in the area. Tomorrow, 27 with a few clouds. After that, all clear. 29 Saturday, 30 on Sunday, and 25 on Monday. 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
0: We'd love to know what you're thinking. 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

There's Justin Bieber, Daisies on Sun 102. That song's going to be stuck in my head all day. I don't know. That song is just so catchy. It gets stuck in my head. In Estevan, we're sitting at 17. High today of 26. Some chances of showers. Those are going to be clearing up. Here's Alessia Cara. Trust my lovely. His time.

0: Good morning and happy Thursday. I'm Brock Cullen. On the phone with us, we are joined with Jeff Pearson from Blackbeard's The Beef Bar and The Ice Factory. Good morning, Jeff.
1: Good morning, Brock.
0: Now, coming up is another busy weekend, starting off with a barbecue happening down at the Legion tomorrow from 11 to 2, celebrating 100 years.
1: Yeah, that's a pretty big deal, 100 years for the Legion. So congratulations to them and hope they have a great day.
0: And of course, this weekend, it is making its much anticipated return. One of Estevan's biggest events in the summer. Have to talk about street dance.
1: 100% we have to. Well, where to start? Awesome that it's back on Main Street. Long time coming. Some great entertainment, including Estevan's own Connor Pichet. I'm pumped for it. Ice Factory's providing the refreshments for this event. I couldn't be more excited.
0: Yeah, same here. And it's doors are opening a little bit earlier this year, too, and they're going till 2 a.m., so you know it's going to be an absolute blast down right in front of Tower Cafe.
1: No, the weather looks phenomenal. It's going to be just an outstanding night there.
0: And, of course, today is also steak day, so make sure to pick up yourself a couple of steaks. And what kind of soup can people be getting today?
1: Oh, cheeseburger macaroni.
0: Oh.
1: Just a really hearty cream soup. Well, there's lots of cheese in it, Brock. It's top three for sure.
0: Yeah, it's definitely one of my favorites, and I know what my plans include today, and that's that cheeseburger macaroni soup.
1: Yes, it's one you got to try, and pairs very well with a steak.
0: Absolutely, and maybe a couple of steaks as well, not just one.
1: Absolutely.
0: Well, thank you, Jeff, for hopping on the phone with us. I hope you have a fantastic weekend and enjoy street dance.
1: Absolutely. I wish you the same, man. Thank you.
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4: Small chance of thunderstorms today in the southeast as it's 26. 27 tomorrow with just a couple clouds. After that, all clear. Saturday, 29, 30 on Sunday, and Monday, 25. I'm Scott Bolton, and for everything weather, download the Discover Estevan app.
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1: The Beach is keeping the good times rolling on this Thursday morning. Good morning. I'm Brock Hudlin, filling in for Daniel Esplin for today and tomorrow. And good news, we're going to be giving away some street dance tickets next hour. 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That number is 634-1023. We're giving away street dance tickets next hour. Make sure to have that number saved, 634-1023. It's going to be a call-in contest, so you got to be ready. 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
1: RCMP are on the lookout for a stolen side-by-side and trailer. 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I'm Scott Bolton. The Taste of Summer Charity Barbecue at Surris Family Pharmacy raised over $2,000 for the Estevan Brain Boogie. That's despite a power outage, which saw a solution thanks to the business, as pharmacy operator Matthew Walliser explains.
2: So the pharmacy is equipped with a generator. The generator helps us stay open when the power is out. It makes sure that our items in the fridge, for example, don't get too warm. And so it's come in handy for that, but it's also come in handy for today to be able to host the barbecue.
1: The money raised goes towards the Saskatchewan Brain Injury Association, who are holding an Estevan event this September. It's been a smoky few months for firefighters up north as areas are once again giving them trouble. It's still a far cry from 2025's fires, says Brian Chartrand, the Executive Director of Land Operations for the Saskatchewan Public Safety Agency.
3: Recently, though, we did receive precip, and that did give us some reprieve and an opportunity to, you know, get some land put in. So definitely, we're sitting better than this time last year. Conditions aren't as bad, but they are still pretty dry, and these fires are still presenting challenges for us.
1: Chartrand says while the humidity can help keep fires down, it also provides challenges to crews who do the hard physical work on the ground. It'll be a hot one this weekend as we see a return to heat. It won't be as bad as last weekend, according to forecasts. Host meteorologist with Environment Canada, Dan Fulton.
4: I certainly hope so, because that was hot. Yeah, we're not looking at a repeat of that, at least in the near future. That being said, it's only July, so we're still kind of in the peak heat of summer there. So we got a couple more months at least to get through before we can kind of say we're clear of that for the year.
1: After the weekend, we'll see temperatures be cooler than normal. Federal Agriculture Minister Heath MacDonald says producer concerns about agri-stability, agri-recovery, and other business risk management programs are expected to be part of discussions at this week's FPT Agriculture Ministers meeting. Producers have been calling programs to be more accessible, practical, and timely, while reducing the red tape involved in the process.
5: We have to sit down and have a discussion on where those changes, where they want those changes, and we have to get an agreement among territorial and provinces to ensure that we can move forward with those. So, and then, of course, there's always the cost, and the cost of the federal government and the cost of the provincial government.
0: Discover Estevan Sports.
1: 2 days before Carter Beck was selected in the MLB draft, he was still in the Diamonds in Cardiff, surrounded by the next generation of players. Trevor Geiger with Cardiff Minor Ball says Beck's success is showing young athletes what can be possible.
6: Incredibly exciting for our young athletes to show that, hey, like, you can make it. Your dreams are possible no matter where you're from. So it's an incredibly exciting time for Cardiff.
1: Geiger says the moment highlights why supporting local sports programs can have such a lasting impact. The Estevan Bruins are getting ready for their summer hockey camps and are inviting younger players to hit the ice. The team will host U9 skates on August 14th, as well as August 17th through the 21st. Ice times are scheduled from 8:15 to 9:15 each morning, with a second session from noon until 1 p.m. For more details, visit the Estevan Bruins Facebook page. 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
1: 26 today with a small chance of thunderstorms in the area. Tomorrow, 27 with a few clouds. After that, all clear. 29 Saturday, 30 on Sunday, and 25 on Monday. If it's news, sports, or weather, you can find it all on the Discover Estevan app.
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0: Gracie Abrams hit the wall on Sun 102. Good morning. Hope you're having a fantastic Thursday. In Estevan this morning, we're sitting at 18, high today of 26. Some chances of showers as well as the risk of a thunderstorm, which will be clearing up a little bit later this morning, even into the early afternoon. And if you want to win tickets to Street Dance, first person to call the Sun 102 talk and text line 634-1023 is going to be walking away with a pair of tickets to Street Dance. All you have to do is just tell us your favorite business in downtown Estevan.
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7: Small chance of thunderstorms today as it's 26 in the area. 27 tomorrow with a few clouds. After that, all clear. Saturday, 29. 30 on Sunday. 25 on Monday. I'm Scott Bolton, and for everything weather, download the Discover Estevan app.
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1: A stolen side-by-side and trailer are being looked at by Estevan RCMP, with more details available on discoverestevan.com. I'm Scott Bolton. Our Taste of Summer charity barbecue was a hit yet again, raising over $2,000 for the Estevan Brain Boogie. Hosted at the Surrus Family Pharmacy, Matthew Walliser, the pharmacy operator, says it's been a great 3 years of operation.
2: It's really hard to believe it's been 3 years. On one hand, it feels like we've been here forever. On the other hand, it feels like we're just starting out. So it's kind of that funny feeling where, yeah, all of a sudden you blink and it's been 3 years of being involved in the community. And so much has changed and so much has happened in that time that taking the opportunity on days like today to reflect on how much the community has supported us, it makes you feel really good.
1: The Brain Boogie will be held in September in Estevan. Unlike last year's raging wildfires, which saw smoke blow down to the south, this year's operations are more manageable. One difference is humidity, which Brian Chartrand, the Executive Director of Land Operations with the Saskatchewan Public Safety Agency, says is a double-edged sword.
3: If the humidity is higher, it definitely helps. But I mean, if the wind conditions are there, if it gets windy, that will drive the fire. And again, hot and humid conditions makes it a difficult environment to work in as well. Lots of heavy lifting and rough terrain that our crew's got to go through. So it's tough conditions no matter which way you're looking at it.
1: As of 4 p.m. on July 14th, 57 wildfires are currently active in Saskatchewan. It'll be a hot one in the southeast this weekend, but we should avoid any extreme heat. We might not be able to avoid some storms, says meteorologist with Environment Canada, Dan Fulton.
4: Clouds are kind of tricky, so like it'll be generally nice, but you might definitely see kind of a rogue storm here or there. You might get a little bit of cloud there, but in general, it should be a pretty nice weekend.
1: Keep an eye on the conditions anytime by visiting the Discover Estevan app. Federal Agriculture Minister Heath MacDonald says maintaining a strong North American trade relationship and improving regulatory efficiency remains priorities for Ottawa. The agriculture sector is closely monitoring the CUSMA review. MacDonald says we're moving in the right direction.
5: It's certainly apparent to both countries, as far as stakeholders go, how intertwined and interconnected agriculture and agri-food is between the United States and Canada and Mexico. The economic benefits are obviously very apparent to the three countries. So I think a trilateral agreement going forward is hopefully very optimistic in our view. So I think we're doing everything we can to get the best deal for Canada and certainly the best deal for Canadian farmers.
0: Discover Estevan Sports.
1: Carter Beck's journey from Canada to the MLB draft is highlighting the importance of local sports programs and the people who support them. Trevor Geiger with Carter Minor Ball says communities never know where the next big athlete could come from.
6: How valuable it is that people support small local youth organizations, whether it be baseball, whether it be hockey, whether it be dance, whether it be anything, that like you just never know where the next Carter Beck can come from.
1: Geiger says supporting youth sports helps create opportunities for the next generation of athletes. Young hockey players will have a chance to skate with the Estevan Bruins later this summer. The Bruins are hosting U9 ice sessions on August 14th and again from August 17th to the 21st. Skaters can take part during morning ice times from 8:15 to 9:15, or the midday session from noon until 1 p.m. Additional information is available on the Estevan Bruins Facebook page. At home, at work, in your car, stream us anytime from anywhere on the Discover Estevan app.
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1: 26 today with a small chance of thunderstorms in the area. Tomorrow, 27 with a few clouds. After that, all clear. 29 Saturday, 30 on Sunday, and 25 on Monday. If it's news, sports, or weather, you can find it all on the Discover Estevan app.
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Luther's own John Dua Lipa on Sun 102. Good morning. I'm Brock Cullen in Estevan. We're sitting at 18, high of 26. Some chances of showers throughout the day. Here's the weekend. Die for you.

0: The Weekend, Die For You on Sun 102. Good morning. I'm Brock Cullen, filling in for Daniel Esplin. He'll be back on Monday, so you'll be stuck with me for the next couple of days in Estevan. High today of 26. We're sitting at 18, and Sun 102 is sending you to go check out T.I. with DaBaby and Waka Flocka Flame at the North Dakota State Fair in Minot on July 25th. Text in today's keyword, which is T.I., and your full name to 306-634-1023 for your chance to win the two tickets to the July 25th concert. Also, a congratulations goes out to Sydney Thomas, walking away with the Zed tickets for yesterday. But if you want to win T.I., DaBaby, Waka Flocka Flame tickets for the North Dakota State Fair in Minot, text T.I.
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3: Small chance of thunderstorms today in the southeast as it's 26. 27 tomorrow with just a couple clouds. After that, all clear. Saturday, 29. 30 on Sunday. And Monday, 25. I'm Scott Bolton. 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

0: Good morning. I'm Brock Cullen filling in for Daniel Esplin for today and tomorrow. That's right. He actually went on holidays, if you could believe it or not. He actually did go in Estevan. We're sitting at 18, high of 26 with some chances of showers, risk of a thunderstorm. And coming up in just a few moments, we'll get you caught up on all the news, weather, and sports that you need to know.
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1: I'm Scott Bolton. RCMP in Estevan are looking for help finding a stolen side-by-side and trailer. For our morning news, the most recent Taste of Summer charity barbecue raised just over $2,000 to go towards the local fundraiser. Kirsten Walliser, Clinical and Administrative Assistant and Community Investment Coordinator at Souris Family Pharmacy, talks about the community reaction to some of the services they provide.
2: We really appreciate the support, and we're really proud to keep expanding the services, giving our community access to another healthcare option, particularly the acute otitis media ear assessments. People often will tell us we're saving them at least 4 hours in the emergency room because they can just stop in, get that assessment and that antibiotic right away.
1: The fundraised money goes towards the Estevan Brain Boogie, being held this September. Firefighters have been hard at work dealing with fires up north in a repeat of last year's work. Unlike 2025's massive wildfires, Brian Chartrand, the Executive Director of Land Operations for the Saskatchewan Public Safety Agency, says they've got a better handle on the fires this year.
3: We're not experiencing as many fires as last year or even the size, but essentially when these fires do get up and go, we are experiencing the same heat intensities and intensity in class. So we're looking at 4s, 5s, and 6s.
1: Chartrand says relatively consistent rains have been helpful, though some areas remain frustratingly dry. The southeast will be hotter than normal this coming weekend with an expected jump in temperatures. Meteorologist with Environment Canada, Dan Fulton, talks about the expected system.
4: The temperatures spike up a bit. Not too bad, though, given kind of the heat that we've had, you know, in the past couple weeks or so. But, we're looking at highs around 30 degrees Friday through Sunday. Then a little bit of a cold front comes through as we start next week. Highs pop kind of to the mid-20s after that.
1: Storms are also possible, but Fulton says to expect mostly calm weather. Federal Agriculture Minister Heath MacDonald says this week's federal, provincial, and territorial agriculture ministers meeting in Halifax will focus heavily on developing the next agricultural policy framework. MacDonald says negotiations on the next five-year agricultural policy framework will be front and center as federal, provincial, and territorial ministers meet in Halifax.
5: There's lots to discuss, obviously, and we've had a great contingent here of ministers, but also stakeholders are also meeting with the Canadian Federation of Agriculture. I believe there's over like 160 people attending. It's likely one of their largest ones that they've had. So there's lots of interest in agriculture and agri-food right now. And I think it's a good feeling when you see that much interest coming together from across the country.
1: MacDonald and his counterparts took part in the Canadian Federation of Agriculture Roundtable event yesterday.
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1: For young baseball players in Cardiff, Carter Beck's MLB draft selection is a big accomplishment. But Trevor Giger says many of them still see him as the same person who has always been around the ballpark.
6: That's just Carter. Even when he went to play for Saskatoon, he always came back home and always has always had the time for the youth and helping them develop. So I think it's pretty cool. And I think once they grow up, I think it'll sink in a bit more when they look back on it.
1: Giger says Beck's connection with local players makes his success even more meaningful as he continues to be a role model for the next generation. The Estevan Bruins are getting ready for hockey camps later this summer and are inviting younger skaters on the ice. This August, the Estevan Bruins will be hosting U9 events over a handful of days. On August 14th and from August 17th to 21st, ice times will include 8:15 a.m. to 9:15 a.m. and from noon to 1 p.m. More information can be found on the Estevan Bruins Facebook page. Stay connected. 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
1: 26 today with a small chance of thunderstorms in the area. Tomorrow, 27 with a few clouds. After that, all clear. 29 Saturday, 30 on Sunday, and 25 on Monday. 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

Tyler Shaw, run to you on Sun 102. Good morning. Hope you're having a fantastic Thursday. We're sitting at 18, high today of 26. Chances of showers, risk of a thunderstorm, but those will be clearing up here shortly. Here's Bruno Mars, Just Might.

0: Olav on Sun 102. Good morning. I'm Brock Cullen. Hope you're having a wonderful Thursday morning in Estevan. We're sitting at 18, high of 26 today, and we actually got one more pair of tickets to give away to Street Dance. All you have to do, text in your favorite downtown business here in Estevan, and you could be walking away with a pair of tickets. All you have to do is text the Sun 102 talk and text line, 634-1023.
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7: Small chance of thunderstorms today as it's 26 in the area. 27 tomorrow with a few clouds. After that, all clear. Saturday, 29. 30 on Sunday. 25 on Monday. I'm Scott Bolton, and for everything weather, download the Discover Estevan app.
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Cameron Whitcomb, Kingdom of Fear on Sun 102. Good morning. Hope you're having a fantastic Thursday. Got a high today of 26. We're sitting at 18. Here's Ed Sheeran, Camera.

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4: Small chance of thunderstorms today in the southeast as it's 26. 27 tomorrow with just a couple clouds. After that, all clear. Saturday 29, 30 on Sunday, and Monday 25. I'm Scott Bolton, and for everything weather, download the Discover Estevan app.
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2: Hey folks, Jade here from Kings in Carlisle. There's something special about Main Street Carlisle in July. 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The big one. 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The big one is on now at Kings in Carlisle, where returns are never a problem.
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1: RCMP are on the lookout for a stolen side-by-side and trailer. 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I'm Scott Bolton. The Taste of Summer Charity Barbecue at Surris Family Pharmacy raised over $2,000 for the Estevan Brain Boogie. That's despite a power outage, which saw a solution thanks to the business, as pharmacy operator Matthew Walliser explains.
2: So the pharmacy is equipped with a generator. The generator helps us stay open when the power is out. It makes sure that our items in the fridge, for example, don't get too warm. And so it's come in handy for that, but it's also come in handy for today to be able to host the barbecue.
1: The money raised goes towards the Saskatchewan Brain Injury Association, who are holding an Estevan event this September. It's been a smoky few months for firefighters up north as areas are once again giving them trouble. It's still a far cry from 2025's fires, says Brian Chartrand, the Executive Director of Land Operations for the Saskatchewan Public Safety Agency.
3: Recently, though, we did receive precip, and that did give us some reprieve and an opportunity to, you know, get some land put in. So definitely, we're sitting better than this time last year. Conditions aren't as bad, but they are still pretty dry, and these fires are still presenting challenges for us.
1: Chartrand says while the humidity can help keep fires down, it also provides challenges to crews who do the hard physical work on the ground. It'll be a hot one this weekend as we see a return to heat. It won't be as bad as last weekend, according to forecasts. Host meteorologist with Environment Canada, Dan Fulton.
4: I certainly hope so, because that was hot. Yeah, no, we're not looking at a repeat of that, at least in the near future. That being said, it's only July, so we're still kind of in the peak heat of summer there. So we got a couple more months at least to get through before we can kind of say we're clear of that for the year.
1: After the weekend, we'll see temperatures be cooler than normal. Federal Agriculture Minister Heath MacDonald says producer concerns about agri-stability, agri-recovery, and other business risk management programs are expected to be part of discussions at this week's FPT Agriculture Ministers meeting. Producers have been calling programs to be more accessible, practical, and timely, while reducing the red tape involved in the process.
5: We have to sit down and have a discussion on where they want those changes, and we have to get an agreement among territorial and provinces to ensure that we can move forward with those. So, and then, of course, there's always the cost, and the cost of the federal government and the cost of the provincial government.
0: Discover Estevan Sports.
1: 2 days before Carter Beck was selected in the MLB draft, he was still in the Diamonds in Cardiff, surrounded by the next generation of players. Trevor Geiger with Cardiff Minor Ball says Beck's success is showing young athletes what can be possible.
6: Incredibly exciting for our young athletes to show that, hey, like, you can make it. Your dreams are possible no matter where you're from. So it's an incredibly exciting time for Cardiff.
1: Geiger says the moment highlights why supporting local sports programs can have such a lasting impact. The Estevan Bruins are getting ready for their summer hockey camps and are inviting younger players to hit the ice. The team will host U9 Skates on August 14th, as well as August 17th through the 20th, and are inviting younger players to hit the ice. The team will host U9 Skates on August 14th, as well as August 17th through the 21st. Ice times are scheduled from 8:15 to 9:15 each morning, with a second session from noon until 1 p.m. For more details, visit the Estevan Bruins Facebook page. 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
1: 26 today with a small chance of thunderstorms in the area. Tomorrow, 27 with a few clouds. After that, all clear. 29 Saturday, 30 on Sunday, and 25 on Monday. If it's news, sports, or weather, you can find it all on the Discover Estevan app.
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There's Con the Artist. Where's your girlfriend on Sun 102? Good morning. Hope you're having a fantastic Thursday in Estevan. We're sitting at 19, high of 26, mainly cloudy skies throughout the day. Here's Teddy Swims, Mr. Know-It-All.

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10: Small chance of thunderstorms today as it's 26 in the area. 27 tomorrow with a few clouds. After that, all clear. Saturday, 29. 30 on Sunday. 25 on Monday. I'm Scott Bolton, and for everything weather, download the Discover Estevan app.
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Good morning. I'm Brock Cullen filling in for Daniel Esplin for today. Coming up, we have Olivia Rodrigo, Drop Dead.

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9: Small chance of thunderstorms today in the southeast as it's 26. 27 tomorrow with just a couple clouds. After that, all clear. Saturday, 29. 30 on Sunday. And Monday, 25. I'm Scott Bolton. And for everything weather, download the Discover Estevan app.
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0: There's Devin Cole. I got you on Sun 102. Good morning and happy Thursday. I'm Brock Cullen in Estevan. We're sitting at 19, got a high today of 26. Mainly cloudy skies throughout the day. And it is the last chance for you to text in just your favorite business in downtown Estevan. And then you could be entered in to win two street dance tickets. Of course, that's happening this weekend. Adam Johnson, Connor Pichet, 10 Mile High are going to be taking the stage, doing the entertainment. It's going to be an absolute blast this year. So text in your favorite local business in downtown Estevan. You could be entered to win. The draw for that is going to be in the next hour. 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
2: 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And the same is true for us. 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
1: A stolen side-by-side and trailer are being looked at by Estevan RCMP, with more details available on discoverestevan.com. I'm Scott Bolton. Our Taste of Summer charity barbecue was a hit yet again, raising over $2,000 for the Estevan Brain Boogie. Hosted at the Surris Family Pharmacy, Matthew Walliser, the pharmacy operator, says it's been a great 3 years of operation.
2: It's really hard to believe it's been 3 years. On one hand, it feels like we've been here forever. On the other hand, it feels like we're just starting out. So it's kind of that funny feeling where, yeah, all of a sudden you blink and it's been 3 years of being involved in the community. And so much has changed and so much has happened in that time that taking the opportunity on days like today to reflect on how much the community has supported us, it makes you feel really good.
1: The Brain Boogie will be held in September in Estevan. Unlike last year's raging wildfires, which saw smoke blow down to the south, this year's operations are more manageable. One difference is humidity, which Brian Chartrand, the Executive Director of Land Operations for the Saskatchewan Public Safety Agency, says is a double-edged sword.
3: If the humidity is higher, it definitely helps. But I mean, if the wind conditions are there, if it gets windy, that will drive the fire. And again, hot and humid conditions makes it a difficult environment to work in as well. Lots of heavy lifting and rough terrain that our crew's got to go through. So it's tough conditions no matter which way you're looking at it.
1: As of 4 p.m. on July 14th, 57 wildfires are currently active in Saskatchewan. It'll be a hot one in the southeast this weekend, but we should avoid any extreme heat. We might not be able to avoid some storms, says meteorologist with Environment Canada, Dan Fulton.
4: Clouds are kind of tricky, so like it'll be generally nice, but you might definitely see kind of a rogue storm here or there. You might get a little bit of cloud there, but in general, it should be a pretty nice weekend.
1: Keep an eye on the conditions anytime by visiting the Discover Estevan app. Federal Agriculture Minister Heath MacDonald says maintaining a strong North American trade relationship and improving regulatory efficiency remains priorities for Ottawa. The agriculture sector is closely monitoring the CUSMA review. MacDonald says we're moving in the right direction.
5: It's certainly apparent to both countries, as far as stakeholders go, how intertwined and interconnected agriculture and agri-food is between the United States and Canada and Mexico. The economic benefits are obviously very apparent to the three countries. So I think a trilateral agreement going forward is hopefully very optimistic in our view. So I think we're doing everything we can to get the best deal for Canada and certainly the best deal for Canadian farmers.
0: Discover Estevan Sports.
1: Carter Beck's journey from Cardiff to the MLB draft is highlighting the importance of local sports programs and the people who support them. Trevor Geiger with Cardiff Minor Ball says communities never know where the next big athlete could come from.
6: How valuable it is that people support small local youth organizations, whether it be baseball, whether it be hockey, whether it be dance, whether it be anything, that like you just never know where the next Carter Beck can come from.
1: Geiger says supporting youth sports helps create opportunities for the next generation of athletes. Young hockey players will have a chance to skate with the Estevan Bruins later this summer. The Bruins are hosting U9 ice sessions on August 14th and again from August 17th through the 21st. Skaters can take part during morning ice times from 8:15 to 9:15 or the midday session from noon until 1 p.m. Additional information is available on the Estevan Bruins Facebook page. At home, at work, in your car, stream us anytime from anywhere on the Discover Estevan app.
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1: 26 today with a small chance of thunderstorms in the area. Tomorrow, 27 with a few clouds. After that, all clear. 29 Saturday, 30 on Sunday, and 25 on Monday. If it's news, sports, or weather, you can find it all on the Discover Estevan app.
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Good morning. I'm Brock Cullen filling in for Daniel Esplin for today and tomorrow as well. In Estevan, sitting at 20 this morning, high of 26, mix of sun and cloud throughout the day. Here's Ariana Grande. 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
4: Small chance of thunderstorms today as it's 26 in the area. 27 tomorrow with a few clouds. After that, all clear. Saturday, 29, 30 on Sunday, 25 on Monday. I'm Scott Bolton, and for everything weather, download the Discover Estevan app.
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5: Me not working hard. Yeah, right, picture that with a Kodak. Or better yet, go to Times Square, take a picture of me with a Kodak. Took my life from negative to positive, I just want y'all to know that. And tonight, let's enjoy life.

There's Alex Porat kissing you on Sun 102. Good morning. Happy Thursday in Estevan. We're sitting at 20, high of 26. And I never realized until I started covering for Dan how many songs, their titles rhyme with Sun 102. Like, for example, that one and Kissing You. All of them seem to want to rhyme. I don't know why. Here's Martin Garrix with one that doesn't rhyme. Repeat It.

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8: Small chance of thunderstorms today in the southeast as it's 26. 27 tomorrow with just a couple clouds. After that, all clear. Saturday, 29. 30 on Sunday and Monday, 25. I'm Scott Bolton, and for everything weather, download the Discover Estevan app.
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1: Happy Thursday, everybody. It is July 16th, and the light is at the end of the tunnel. We're going to have a nice sunny weekend coming up. I'm Vincent Dupuis, and here's what's making headlines today. Southeast Saskatchewan's recent heat warning had many people turning to air conditioners to stay cool. Discover Estevan's Scott Bolton talks about the effect that has on power draw.
2: Despite the hot weather, Sask Power says electricity demand remained moderate through the weekend. The highest power use so far this month actually came on a weekday morning when industrial and business activity was higher. The utility says the province is still well below its all-time summer peak for electricity demand. More hot weather is expected this weekend, but temperatures are forecast to stay below last weekend's extreme heat.
1: A Southeast Saskatchewan entrepreneur says modern technology is helping her stay connected despite significant hearing loss. Lori Wall, who owns the Old Stone Inn in Estevan, says live caption technology allows her to communicate with customers, participate in meetings, and continue operating her business independently. Wall explains how captioning technology has changed her day-to-day life.
3: And I wouldn't be here at the inn today if it wasn't for the live captions on your telephone. It's made it possible for me to talk on the phone now and really carry on business better than I could have 10 years ago.
1: Wall says while the technology isn't perfect, it has become an essential tool both personally and professionally. The Southeast dealt with a few outages as a storm came through and left the area dark on Wednesday morning. Joel Cherry, spokesperson with Sask Power, talks about the impact felt with a more active system over the province.
4: Well, we've seen a large number of outages across the province over the past couple of weeks as a result of extreme thunderstorms. And that was the case in Estevan. There were three outages overnight as a result of thunderstorm activity in the area.
1: While the forecast looks clear, unstable weather still brings the possibility of storms heading into the weekend. New bail and sentencing rules are now in place across Canada following the passing of new federal legislation. With more on what that means is Discover Estevan's Lois Fever.
5: A new federal law is changing how some bail decisions and sentencing measures are handled across Canada. Bill C-14, known as the Bail and Sentencing Reform Act, came into force July 15th. The legislation expands reverse onus bail for certain serious offenses, meaning some accused offenders will have to prove why they should be released before trial. The changes target crimes including repeat violent offenses, organized crime, home invasions, auto theft, extortion, human trafficking, and some firearms offenses. Officials say the goal is improving public safety, while critics raise concerns about potential impacts on charter rights. You can read the full story now at discoverestevan.com.
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1: Female hockey players from across Southeast Saskatchewan will have a chance to develop their skills this summer as the All-Girls Hockey Camp returns to Estevan's Affinity Place. The camp runs July 28th to 31st, with the second week taking place August 4th to 7th. Players will take part in on-ice training, skill development, dry land sessions, and leadership opportunities, while learning from experienced coaches and some of the top names in women's hockey. The Estevan Gymnastics Club is launching a newly refreshed recreational gymnastics program for the upcoming fall season. The program starts with Ant for 6- to 7-year-olds, Firefly for 8-year-olds, Ladybugs for 9-year-olds, and Honeybee for athletes age 10 and up. From there, returning gymnasts can advance through Caterpillar, Grasshopper, Butterfly, Dragonfly, Hummingbird, and Robin as their skills develop. The club says the new names and progressions better reflect what participants are learning. Registration opens August 3rd in Estevan. Also new this fall, the Estevan Gymnastics Club is launching a boys' parkour class for athletes 6 and up, focusing on strength, agility, coordination, and confidence.
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1: Today, expect cloudy skies and a high of plus 26. Friday turns mainly sunny and a high of plus 27. Sunshines will continue on Saturday and a high of plus 29. Sunday will be sunny again with a high of plus 30, with Monday being cooler with sunshine and a high of plus 25. For your local five-day forecast, you can visit discoverestevan.com.
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Adam Rodway, Run Around. I'm Sharon Church. Happy Thursday. Shawn Mendes coming up with Something Big. But first, here's Tame Impala and Jenny.

0: Hernandez, something big. I'm Sharon Church. Is back to school shopping even on your radar yet? No, it's not. My husband is a teacher, so I'm not even allowed to mention back to school in the month of July. But it's not a bad idea to get an early start, though. It's not cheap to get those kids ready for another year of higher learning. And here's something to think about that schools don't put on the back to school supply list. All the Spirit Day clothing, like a Hawaiian shirt, ugly Christmas sweater, crazy hair accessories, storybook character costume, superhero costume, 100th day of school outfit. And I'm not even scratching the surface here.
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3: In the movie Castaway, a man finds himself completely alone on a remote island. Most of us will never experience that kind of isolation, but many of us will understand what it feels like to feel disconnected, unseen, or alone. Recent studies report that approximately 1 in 4 adults regularly experience significant loneliness. Loneliness changes how we see life. It can convince us that nobody understands, nobody notices, and nobody cares. Yet loneliness affects people from every walk of life, even people who look successful. The Bible tells a story of one of its most famous leaders who became so discouraged he believed he was completely alone. He wasn't. God was still present. God was still at work. And the same is true for us. Even when loneliness tells us otherwise, God's presence, care, and support are closer than we think. 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
5: Today is going to be mainly cloudy with a high of plus 26. Tonight's going to be partially cloudy with a low of plus 16. And Friday's going to bring sunshine with some early clouds and a high of plus 27. And tomorrow night is going to be clear with a low of plus 16. For your local 5-day forecast, you can download our Discover Estevan app.
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0: There's a lot of nostalgia for the 80s and 90s. Hey, I'm Sharon Church. What's something you don't miss from those decades? How about a long distance phone bill? Or not having GPS? I would literally be lost without my GPS. Dial up internet, carpet in the bathrooms. Who thought that was a good idea? How about when you missed a TV show? It was probably lost forever, unless you were lucky enough to catch it again during summer reruns. Waiting by the radio for your song to play so you can record it on tape. Yes! Oh, that was good. But then the darn announcer would talk all over the intro.
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8: Today is going to be mainly cloudy and a high of plus 26, with tonight's only going to be partially cloudy and a low of plus 16. Friday we'll have sunshine and a high of plus 27, with clear skies Friday night and a low of plus 16. For your local 5-day forecast, you can download our Discover Estevan app.
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0: If you're planning to fly over August long weekend, here's something to keep an eye on. Hey, I'm Sharon Church. WestJet flight attendants have voted overwhelmingly, like 99%, in favor of a strike if they can't reach a new contract with the airline. The main issues are wages and working conditions, and a strike could happen in like 2 weeks. Now, at this point, nothing's been called and negotiations are still underway. But if you are traveling, it might be a good idea to keep an eye on your flight status and watch for updates as the holiday weekend gets closer.
1: 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Her story coming up in a few minutes.
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1: Happy Thursday, everybody. It is July 16th. We have a bit of a gloomy day today, but don't worry. The sunshine will be back tomorrow and throughout the weekend. I'm Vincent Dupuis, and here's what's making headlines today. SaskPower says last weekend's extreme heat did not push the province's electricity system to record levels. With more on the power draw is Discover Estevan's Scott Bolton.
2: Power demand remained steady even as temperatures climbed into the mid-30s and the humidex reached the 40s. The highest electricity load this month occurred during a weekday, when businesses and industry were using more power. The Crown Corporation says a new summer peak would most likely happen on a very hot weekday rather than a weekend. Forecasts call for another warm weekend, but conditions are expected to be less extreme.
1: Despite being clinically deaf, Estevan's Lori Wall continues to grow her business and share local stories. The Old Stone Inn owner was recently featured on Saskatchewan's Flat Out Food, bringing new attention to both her business and Southeast Saskatchewan. Wall says sage was a natural choice for her episode.
3: How my grandpa would reach down and pick up that sage and he would smell it, you know, and then I would, because I wanted to be just like him, you know, and that smell brings me back to such a great time in my life and a great place. Like, the farm is just, like, you know, in my heart for sure.
1: Wall says the television appearance helped introduce new visitors to the Old Stone Inn and showcases what Southeast Saskatchewan has to offer. It's been a stormy week in the Southeast as outages has cropped up in the area. Estevan was also hit yesterday, says Joel Cherry, a spokesperson from SaskPower.
4: In Estevan, there was outage affecting about 1,100 customers north of 4th Street to the corner of King Street and Pedersen Drive. There was another smaller outage affecting 101 customers on the north side of 3rd Street. And there was an outage that affected close to 2,000 customers north of King Street.
1: Other areas that saw outages included Steelman and Carnduff. Changes to Canada's justice system are officially underway with new rules around bail and sentencing. Discover Estevan's Lois Fever has the details.
5: Bill C-14 is now law in Canada, bringing tougher bail rules and new sentencing measures for some serious crimes. Under the changes, judges must consider factors like an accused person's criminal history, previous violent offenses, and the risk of reoffending during bail hearings. The federal government says the legislation responds to concerns from police, provinces, and victims groups. However, some defense lawyers and civil liberties organizations say the reforms could lead to more people being held in custody before trial and could face legal challenges. Find the complete details online at discoverestevan.com.
0: Discover Estevan Sports.
1: A major opportunity for young female hockey players is coming back to Estevan this summer. The all-girls hockey camp returns to Affinity Place with 2 weeks of training focused on improving skills, building confidence, and growing the games of women's hockey. The first camp runs July 28th through the 31st, followed by another session August 4th to 7th, bringing together players looking to take their game to the next level. Young athletes in Estevan will find a clear pathway through gymnastics this fall thanks to changes at the Estevan Gymnastics Club. New participants enter the program in age-based groups, including Ant for age 6 and 7, Firefly for age 8, Ladybugs for age 9, and Honeybee for athletes 10 and older. Gymnasts then continue advancing through Caterpillar, Grasshopper, Butterfly, Dragonfly, Hummingbird, and Robin levels. The club has updated names and skill progressions to make development easier to understand. Fall registration begins August 3rd. In addition to the revamped gymnast program, the club will offer a new boys parkour class for ages 6 and older, with registration also beginning August 3rd.
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1: Today is going to be mostly cloudy and a high plus 26. Friday is going to have sunshine and a high plus 27. Saturday is going to stay sunny and warm with a high plus 29. Sunday will be sunny again and a high plus 30. Monday will be a little bit cooler, but still some sunshine and a high plus 25. For your local 5-day forecast, you can visit discoverestevan.com.
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5: Today is going to be mainly cloudy with a high of plus 26. Tonight is going to be partially cloudy with a low of plus 16. And Friday is going to bring sunshine with some early clouds and a high of plus 27. And tomorrow night is going to be clear with a low of plus 16. For your local 5-day forecast, you can download our Discover Estevan app.
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13: Today is going to be mainly cloudy and a high of plus 26, with tonight's only going to be partially cloudy and a low of plus 16. Friday we'll have sunshine and a high of plus 27, with clear skies Friday night and a low of plus 16. For your local 5-day forecast, you can download our Discover Estevan app.
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0: Sports Cartel, get what you give. I'm Sharon Church, and it's now time for a sort of sports report. The World Cup has been quite the spectacle this summer. It's also been a huge moneymaker for everyone involved. FIFA revealed that they'll be handing out $871 million to teams, which is a huge jump from the $440 million prize pool at the 2022 World Cup. All of the teams that qualified get a cut, but of course the big bucks go to the most successful teams. The minimum payout to teams is about $12 million, but the winner of the Spain-Argentina final on Sunday will earn $51 million, followed by $43 million for the runner-up, which is not too shabby.
1: The recent heat warning had many Southeast Saskatchewan residents cranking up their air conditioners. But what impact does that have on the power grid? Discover Estevan's Scott Bolton explains what's happening behind the scenes as energy demand climbs during extreme heat in just a few minutes.
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1: Happy Thursday, everybody. It is July 16th. Don't worry, this gloomy weather is not going to last, as tomorrow and afterwards we're going to have sunny days. I'm Vincent Dupuis, and here's what's making headlines today. Recent high temperatures across southeast Saskatchewan led to increased use of air conditioning, but SaskPower says the grid handled the demand well. Looking at the numbers is Discover Estevan's Scott Bolton.
2: The utility reports that weekend power consumption was lower than some recent weekday levels. Current electricity demand remains close to normal for this time of year. SaskPower says record-breaking demand would require both extreme heat and strong industrial and commercial power use. The next round of hot weather is expected to be more typical of summer conditions.
1: Being clinically deaf hasn't stopped Lori Wall from becoming a strong voice for Southeast Saskatchewan. The owner of Estevan's Old Stone Inn says she's passionate about helping visitors discover the region's attractions, history, and local culture. Wall says she's also believed the Southeast deserves more attention.
3: I'm a huge advocate of this part of the province, and I always have been. I think the Southeast really has some charms, food-wise and in many other ways as well. Like, we're such a rich area of the province.
1: Wall says she enjoys welcoming guests from across North America and showing them why the Southeast is worth exploring. The Southeast has seen some power problems recently, with outages taking place yesterday in Estevan. The power outages were present in the wider Southeast, says Joel Cherry, a spokesperson from SaskPower.
4: All the power has been restored. We did also see outages in Carnduff, Steelman, and Alameda area, as well as southeast of Estevan, and that area includes Beanfade, Rosh, Percy, and North Portal. So certainly a number of outages in that area, all related to thunderstorms.
1: The Southeast managed to get most power outages fixed by noon on Wednesday. A major change to Canada's bail system could impact how serious criminal cases are handled, including here in Saskatchewan. Here's Discover Estevan's Lois Fever with more.
5: A new federal law is changing how some bail decisions and sentencing measures are handled across Canada. Bill C-14, known as the Bail and Sentencing Reform Act, came into force July 15th. The legislation expands reverse onus bail for certain serious offenses, meaning some accused offenders will have to prove why they should be released before trial. The changes target crimes including repeat violent offenses, organized crime, home invasions, auto theft, extortion, human trafficking, and some firearms offenses. Officials say the goal is improving public safety, while critics raise concerns about potential impacts on charter rights. You can read the full story now at discoverestevan.com.
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1: The ice will be busy at Infinity Place this summer as the all-girls hockey camp returns to Estevan. Female players will have the opportunity to work on skating, shooting, puck skills, and overall player development during two camp sessions. The first week runs July 28th to 31st, with the second week happening August 4th to 7th. The camp continues to provide a great opportunity for young athletes to learn, compete, and grow their love for hockey. Registration opens August 3rd for the Estevan Gymnast Club Revamped Recreation Program. The club has replaced its former color-based levels with names such as ant, firefly, ladybug, honeybee, caterpillar, grasshopper, butterfly, dragonfly, hummingbird, and robin. The program begins with gymnasts age 6 and 7 and continues through age 8, 9, 10, and older, with additional levels available for returning athletes as they build their skills. Club officials say the change were made to create a more engaging experience and a clear progression system for participants and families. The club is also expanding its programming this fall with a new boys parkour class for athletes age 6 and older, with registration opening August 3rd at 9 a.m.
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1: Today is going to be mainly cloudy and a high of plus 26. Friday is going to see a mix of sun and cloud before it will come sunny in the afternoon with a high of plus 27. Sunshine will continue afterwards on Saturday with a high of plus 29. Sunday will stay sunny and hot with a high of plus 30. And Monday will remain sunny but a little bit cooler with a high of plus 25. For your local five-day forecast, you can visit discoverestevan.com.
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Alex Sampson. Hey, I'm Sharon Church. The Chainsmokers and Halsey up ahead with Closer. But first, here's Harry Styles, American Girls.

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9: Today is going to be mainly cloudy with a high of plus 26. Tonight is going to be partially cloudy with a low of plus 16. And Friday is going to bring sunshine with some early clouds and a high of plus 27. And tomorrow night is going to be clear with a low of plus 16. For your local 5-day forecast, you can download our Discover Estevan app.
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7: Today is going to be mainly cloudy and a high of plus 26, with tonight's only going to be partially cloudy and a low of plus 16. Friday we'll have sunshine and a high of plus 27, with clear skies Friday night and a low of plus 16. For your local five-day forecast, you can download our Discover Estevan app.
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0: Ginny DeVegas, Better Man. I'm Sharon Church. With kids home for the summer, 911 dispatchers are seeing a spike in accidental emergency calls. That usually happens when a kid, of course, gets a hold of a phone and accidentally dials 911 while playing on the device. If this does happen to you, don't hang up. If you hang up, dispatchers have to treat it like a possible emergency. And that can mean calling you back or even sending police to check on you. So stay on the line and let the dispatcher know that there's no emergency. This is also a great reminder to teach the kids when it is okay to call 911. And kids, having your Xbox taken away is not a valid reason.
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1: Happy Thursday, everybody. It is July 16th, and the light is at the end of the tunnel. We're going to have a nice sunny weekend coming up. I'm Vincent Dupuis, and here's what's making headlines today. Southeast Saskatchewan's recent heat warning had many people turning to air conditioners to stay cool. Discover Estevan's Scott Bolton talks about the effect that has on power draw.
2: Despite the hot weather, Sask Power says electricity demand remained moderate through the weekend. The highest power use so far this month actually came on a weekday morning when industrial and business activity was higher. The utility says the province is still well below its all-time summer peak for electricity demand. More hot weather is expected this weekend, but temperatures are forecast to stay below last weekend's extreme heat.
1: A Southeast Saskatchewan entrepreneur says modern technology is helping her stay connected despite significant hearing loss. Lori Wall, who owns the Old Stone Inn in Estevan, says live caption technology allows her to communicate with customers, participate in meetings, and continue operating her business independently. Wall explains how captioning technology has changed her day-to-day life.
3: And I wouldn't be here at the inn today if it wasn't for the live captions on your telephone. It's made it possible for me to talk on the phone now and really carry on business better than I could have 10 years ago.
1: Wall says while the technology isn't perfect, it has become an essential tool both personally and professionally. The Southeast dealt with a few outages as a storm came through and left the area dark on Wednesday morning. Joel Cherry, spokesperson with SAS Power, talks about the impact felt with a more active system over the province.
4: Well, we've seen a large number of outages across the province over the past couple of weeks as a result of extreme thunderstorms. And that was the case in Estevan. There were three outages overnight as a result of thunderstorm activity in the area.
1: While the forecast looks clear, unstable weather still brings the possibility of storms heading into the weekend. New bail and sentencing rules are now in place across Canada following the passing of new federal legislation. With more on what that means is Discover Estevan's Lois Fever.
5: A new federal law is changing how some bail decisions and sentencing measures are handled across Canada. Bill C-14, known as the Bail and Sentencing Reform Act, came into force July 15th. The legislation expands reverse onus bail for certain serious offenses, meaning some accused offenders will have to prove why they should be released before trial. The changes target crimes including repeat violent offenses, organized crime, home invasions, auto theft, extortion, human trafficking, and some firearms offenses. Officials say the goal is improving public safety, while critics raise concerns about potential impacts on charter rights. You can read the full story now at discoverestevan.com.
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1: Female hockey players from across Southeast Saskatchewan will have a chance to develop their skills this summer as the All-Girls Hockey Camp returns to Estevan's Affinity Place. The camp runs July 28th to 31st, with the second week taking place August 4th to 7th. Players will take part in on-ice training, skill development, dry land sessions, and leadership opportunities, while learning from experienced coaches and some of the top names in women's hockey. The Estevan Gymnastics Club is launching a newly refreshed recreational gymnastics program for the upcoming fall season. The program starts with Ant for 6 to 7-year-olds, Firefly for 8-year-olds, Ladybugs for 9-year-olds, and Honeybee for athletes age 10 and up. From there, returning gymnasts can advance through caterpillar, grasshopper, butterfly, dragonfly, hummingbird, and robin as their skills develop. The club says the new names and progressions better reflect what participants are learning. Registration opens August 3rd in Estevan. Also new this fall, the Estevan Gymnastics Club is launching a boys' parkour class for athletes 6 and up, focusing on strength, agility, coordination, and confidence.
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1: Today, expect cloudy skies and a high of plus 26. Friday turns mainly sunny and a high of plus 27. Sunshines will continue on Saturday and a high of plus 29. Sunday will be sunny again with a high of plus 30, with Monday being cooler with sunshine and a high of plus 25. For your local five-day forecast, you can visit discoverestevan.com.
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0: Luxury and Anders, Love No More. Hey, I'm Sharon Church. Summer is great, right? But do you feel like you have to choose between yard maintenance or keeping your house clean? You spend all day in the yard, mowing the lawn, picking weeds, pruning stuff, and then you go inside to find that a bomb went off. Dirty dishes, craft supplies, clothes and towels just thrown wherever. But hey, at least the yard looks nice.
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10: 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Loneliness changes how we see life. 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Yet loneliness affects people from every walk of life, even people who look successful. The Bible tells a story of one of its most famous leaders who became so discouraged he believed he was completely alone. He wasn't. 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And the same is true for us. 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
3: Discover Estevan weather.
13: Today is going to be mainly cloudy with a high of plus 26. Tonight is going to be partially cloudy with a low of plus 16. And Friday is going to bring sunshine with some early clouds and a high of plus 27. And tomorrow night is going to be clear with a low of plus 16. For your local 5-day forecast, you can download our Discover Estevan app.
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0: about you.
1: How long is too long when it comes to movies, Ham, Sharon, Church? Well, it depends on the movie. K-pop Demon Hunters, according to my kids, it could be 6 hours long, and it still wouldn't be long enough. We'll chat more after the weekend, but first, here's Golden.

0: long when it comes to movies, Sam Sharon Church? Well, that might depend on where you're watching that movie, like at home or at the movie theater, and how good the movie is. Spider-Man Brand New Day is 150 minutes long, and The Odyssey is 172, which is apparently nearly double the length most people would prefer. According to a survey, the ideal movie runtime is now just 88 minutes. That's down from 92 minutes when that same question was asked in 2024. Honestly, I like the longer movies. It ain't cheap to go to the theater anymore. If it costs my family nearly $100 to see a movie, it better be longer than an hour and a half.
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7: Today is going to be mainly cloudy and a high of plus 26, with tonight's only going to be partially cloudy and a low of plus 16. Friday we'll have sunshine and a high of plus 27, with clear skies Friday night and a low of plus 16. For your local 5-day forecast, you can download our Discover Estevan app.
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0: Romeo, Jealous. I'm Sharon Church. Stick around. Lots of great tunes coming up before 4 o'clock. Marianna's Trench with Fallout and Raven Lanae, Love Me Not, coming up next.
1: The recent heat warning had many southeast Saskatchewan residents cranking up their air conditioners. But what impact does that have on the power grid? Discover Estevan's Scott Bolton explains what's happening behind the scenes as energy demand climbs during extreme heat in just a few minutes.
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1: Happy Thursday, everybody. It is July 16th. We have a bit of a gloomy day today, but don't worry. The sunshine will be back tomorrow and throughout the weekend. I'm Vincent Dupuis, and here's what's making headlines today. SaskPower says last weekend's extreme heat did not push the province's electricity system to record levels. With more on the power draw is Discover Estevan's Scott Bolton.
2: Power demand remained steady even as temperatures climbed into the mid-30s and the humidex reached the 40s. The highest electricity load this month occurred during a weekday, when businesses and industry were using more power. The Crown Corporation says a new summer peak would most likely happen on a very hot weekday rather than a weekend. Forecasts call for another warm weekend, but conditions are expected to be less extreme.
1: Despite being clinically deaf, Estevan's Lori Wall continues to grow her business and share local stories. The Old Stone Inn owner was recently featured on Saskatchewan's Flat Out Food, bringing new attention to both her business and Southeast Saskatchewan. Wall says sage was a natural choice for her episode.
3: How my grandpa would reach down and pick up that sage and he would smell it, you know, and then I would, because I wanted to be just like him, you know, and you, oh, like that smell brings me back to such a great time of my life and a great place. Like the farm is just like, you know, in my heart for sure.
1: Wall says the television appearance helped introduce new visitors to the Old Stone Inn and showcases what Southeast Saskatchewan has to offer. It's been a stormy week in the Southeast as outages has cropped up in the area. Estevan was also hit yesterday, says Joel Cherry, a spokesperson from SaskPower.
4: In Estevan, there was outage affecting about 1,100 customers north of 4th Street to the corner of King Street and Pedersen Drive. There was another smaller outage affecting 101 customers on the north side of 3rd Street. And there was an outage that affected close to 2,000 customers north of King Street.
1: Other areas that saw outages included Steelman and Carnduff. Changes to Canada's justice system are officially underway with new rules around bail and sentencing. Discover Estevan's Lois Fever has the details.
5: Bill C-14 is now law in Canada, bringing tougher bail rules and new sentencing measures for some serious crimes. Under the changes, judges must consider factors like an accused person's criminal history, previous violent offenses, and the risk of reoffending during bail hearings. The federal government says the legislation responds to concerns from police, provinces, and victims' groups. However, some defense lawyers and civil liberties organizations say the reforms could lead to more people being held in custody before trial and could face legal challenges. Find the complete details online at discoverestevan.com.
0: Discover Estevan Sports.
1: A major opportunity for young female hockey players is coming back to Estevan this summer. The all-girls hockey camp returns to Affinity Place with 2 weeks of training focused on improving skills, building confidence, and growing the games of women's hockey. The first camp runs July 28th through the 31st, followed by another session August 4th to 7th, bringing together players looking to take their game to the next level. Young athletes in Estevan will find a clearer pathway through gymnastics this fall thanks to changes at the Estevan Gymnastics Club. New participants enter the program in age-based groups, including Ant for age 6 and 7, Firefly for age 8, Ladybugs for age 9, and Honeybee for athletes 10 and older. Gymnasts then continue advancing through Caterpillar, Grasshopper, Butterfly, Dragonfly, Hummingbird, and Robin levels. The club has updated names and skill progressions to make development easier to understand. Fall registration begins August 3rd. In addition to the revamped gymnast program, the club will offer a new boys parkour class for ages 6 and older, with registration also beginning August 3rd.
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1: Today is going to be mostly cloudy and a high of plus 26. Friday is going to have sunshine and a high of plus 27. Saturday is going to stay sunny and warm with a high of plus 29. Sunday will be sunny again and a high of plus 30. Monday will be a little bit cooler, but still some sunshine and a high of plus 25. For your local five-day forecast, you can visit discoverestevan.com.
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0: shopping even on your radar yet? Hey, I'm Sharon Church. No, it's not. My husband is a teacher, so I'm not even allowed to mention back to school in the month of July. It's not a bad idea, though, to get an early start. It's not cheap getting those kids ready for another year of higher learning. And here's something to think about that schools don't put on the back to school supply list. All the Spirit Day clothing, like a Hawaiian shirt, ugly Christmas sweater, crazy hair accessories, storybook character costume, superhero costume, 100th day of school outfit. I'm not even scratching the surface here.
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13: Tonight, expected to be partially cloudy and a low of plus 16. Friday will bring sunshines and a few early clouds and a high of plus 27 with only a slight chance of rain. And Friday night will be clear and a low of plus 16. For your local five-day forecast, you can download our Discover Estevan app.
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Hey, I'm Sharon Church. There's a lot of nostalgia for the 80s and 90s, but what's something you don't miss from those decades? We'll chat about that after Nickelback, but first, here's Chapel Roan, Pink Pony Club.

0: nostalgia for the 80s and 90s. Hey, I'm Sharon Church. But what's something you don't miss from those decades? How about a long distance phone bill? Don't miss that. Or not having GPS. Oh, I love my GPS. I once ended up in a farmer's field on my way to a mall. True story. I'm just not very good with directions, okay? Dial-up internet, carpet in bathrooms. What were y'all thinking on that? When you missed a TV show, it was probably lost forever, unless you were lucky enough to catch it again during summer reruns. Waiting by the radio for your song to play so you can record it on tape, but then that darn announcer would talk all over the intro.
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12: Tonight is going to be partially cloudy and a low of plus 16. Friday will be mainly sunny and a high of plus 27. And Friday night is going to be clear skies and a low of plus 16. For your local 5-day forecast, you can download our Discover Estevan app.
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0: If you're planning to fly over August long, here's something to keep an eye on. Hey, I'm Sharon Church. WestJet flight attendants have voted overwhelmingly, like 99%, in favor of a strike if they can't reach a new contract with the airline. Now, the main issues, of course, are wages and working conditions. And a strike could happen in like 2 weeks. So at this point, nothing has been called and negotiations are still underway. But if you are planning, it might be a good idea to keep an eye on your flight status and watch for updates as the holiday weekend gets closer.
1: And a Svan business owner says technology is helping her overcome significant hearing loss and stay connected. Lori Wall of the Old Stone Inn explains how live caption technology keeps her communicating with customers and running her business with confidence. Her story coming up in a few minutes.
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1: Happy Thursday, everybody. It is July 16th. Don't worry, this gloomy weather is not going to last, as tomorrow and afterwards we're going to have sunny days. I'm Vincent Dupuis, and here's what's making headlines today. Recent high temperatures across southeast Saskatchewan led to increased use of air conditioning, but SaskPower says the grid handled the demand well. Looking at the numbers is Discover Estevan's Scott Bolton.
2: Utility reports that weekend power consumption was lower than some recent weekday levels. Current electricity demand remains close to normal for this time of year. SaskPower says record-breaking demand would require both extreme heat and strong industrial and commercial power use. The next round of hot weather is expected to be more typical of summer conditions.
1: Being clinically deaf hasn't stopped Lori Wall from becoming a strong voice for Southeast Saskatchewan. The owner of Estevan's Old Stone Inn says she's passionate about helping visitors discover the region's attractions, history, and local culture. Wall says she's also believed the Southeast deserves more attention.
3: I'm a huge advocate of this part of the province, and I always have been. I think the Southeast really has some charms, food-wise and in many other ways as well. Like, we're such a rich area of the province.
1: Wall says she enjoys welcoming guests from across North America and showing them why the Southeast is worth exploring. The Southeast has seen some power problems recently, with outages taking place yesterday in Estevan. The power outages were present in the wider Southeast, says Joel Cherry, a spokesperson from SaskPower.
4: All the power has been restored. We did also see outages in Carnduff, Steelman, and Alameda area, as well as southeast of Estevan, and that area includes Beanfait, Rosh, Percy, and North Portal. So certainly a number of outages in that area, all related to thunderstorms.
1: The Southeast managed to get most power outages fixed by noon on Wednesday. A major change to Canada's bail system could impact how serious criminal cases are handled, including here in Saskatchewan. Here's Discover Estevan's Lois Fever with more.
5: A new federal law is changing how some bail decisions and sentencing measures are handled across Canada. Bill C-14, known as the Bail and Sentencing Reform Act, came into force July 15th. The legislation expands reverse onus bail for certain serious offenses, meaning some accused offenders will have to prove why they should be released before trial. The changes target crimes including repeat violent offenses, organized crime, home invasions, auto theft, extortion, human trafficking, and some firearms offenses. Officials say the goal is improving public safety, while critics raise concerns about potential impacts on charter rights. You can read the full story now at discoverestevan.com.
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1: The ice will be busy at Affinity Place this summer as the all-girls hockey camp returns to Estevan. Female players will have the opportunity to work on skating, shooting, puck skills, and overall player development during two camp sessions. The first week runs July 28th to 31st, with the second week happening August 4th to 7th. The camp continues to provide a great opportunity for young athletes to learn, compete, and grow their love for hockey. Registration opens August 3rd for the Estevan Gymnast Club Revamped Recreation Program. The club has replaced its former color-based levels with names such as Ant, Firefly, Ladybug, Honeybee, Caterpillar, Grasshopper, Butterfly, Dragonfly, Hummingbird, and Robin. The program begins with gymnasts aged 6 and 7 and continues through age 8, 9, 10, and older, with additional levels available for returning athletes as they build their skills. Club officials say the change were made to create a more engaging experience and a clear progression system for participants and families. The club is also expanding its programming this fall with a new boys parkour class for athletes aged 6 and older, with registration opening August 3rd at 9 a.m.
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1: Today is going to be mainly cloudy and a high of plus 26. Friday is going to see a mix of sun and cloud before it will come sunny in the afternoon with a high of plus 27. Sunshine will continue afterwards on Saturday with a high of plus 29. Sunday will stay sunny and hot with a high of plus 30. And Monday will remain sunny but a little bit cooler with a high of plus 25. For your local five-day forecast, you can visit discoverestevan.com.
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1: Everyone's got opinions, nothing but words, but it don't make a difference. Only care about yours.

Cameron Whitcomb, you and me. Hey, I'm Sharon Church. I've got a sort of sports report coming up. That'll be after Coleman Hell with Fireproof. But first, here's Teddy Swims, Mr. Know-It-All.

0: Home and hell, fireproof. I'm Sharon Church, and it's now time for a sorta sports report. The World Cup has been quite the spectacle this summer. It's also been a huge moneymaker for everyone involved. FIFA revealed that they'll be handing out $871 million to teams, which is a huge jump from the $440 million prize pool at the 2022 World Cup. Now, all of the teams that qualified get a cut, but of course, the big bucks go to the most successful teams. The minimum payout to teams is about $12 million, but the winner of the Spain-Argentina final on Sunday will earn $51 million, followed by $43 million for the runner-up, which is not too shabby.
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11: Tonight, expected to be partially cloudy and a low of plus 16. Friday will bring sunshines and a few early clouds and a high of plus 27 with only a slight chance of rain. And Friday night will be clear and a low of plus 16. For your local 5-day forecast, you can download our Discover Estevan app.
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0: save your tears. I'm Sharon Church. With the kids home for summer, 911 dispatchers are seeing a spike in accidental emergency calls. This usually happens when your kid gets a hold of your phone and accidentally dials 911 while playing. And if it happens to you, don't hang up. If you hang up, the dispatcher has to treat it like an actual emergency. And that can mean calling you back or even sending police to check on you. So stay on the line and let the dispatcher know that there's no emergency. This is also a great reminder to teach the kids when it is okay to call 911. And having your Xbox taken away is not a valid reason.
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7: Tonight is going to be partially cloudy and a low of plus 16. Friday will be mainly sunny and a high of plus 27. And Friday night is going to be clear skies and a low of plus 16. For your local 5-day forecast, you can download our Discover Estevan app.
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0: Sorry, you broke me first. I'm Sharon Church. 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Dirty dishes, craft supplies, clothes and towels just thrown wherever. But hey, at least the yard looks nice.
1: The recent heat warning had many Southeast Saskatchewan residents cranking up their air conditioners. But what impact does that have on the power grid? Discover Estevan's Scott Bolton explains what's happening behind the scenes as energy demand climbs during extreme heat in just a few minutes.
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